0: Hey, it's Country Sunday Nights.
1: It's Brew. What's going on, Michelle?
0: It was something small that instantly tells you someone's going to be the drama.
2: When someone says they're blatantly honest, I feel like that's a huge red flag, and that just means they can say whatever they want, and they have

0: Hey, it's Country Sunday Nights with me, Brew.
1: AI escaped again. This probably won't calm anyone who's nervous about AI taking over the world, but Anthropic says one of its AI systems managed to break out of what was supposed to be an isolated testing environment and started hacking into other organizations.
2: Wow.
1: Well, on the bright side, at least it didn't start by sharing all the embarrassing photos we

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2: This is Country Sunday Nights. It's Brew. What's up, Will? What's the last text you sent that you immediately regretted?
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2: Jeez. You're either going to get promoted or an email from HR tomorrow. It's 50-50.
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It's Country Sunday Nights with me, Brew. How many days a year would you say you're perfectly healthy? Like, you feel 100%. New survey says we feel that for only half the month. The rest of the time, we're just living off vibes, ibuprofen, and wow, how did I sleep on my neck last night?

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0: 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A study says simply smelling dark chocolate before a workout can help you

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0: 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What's going on, Stacy? What's the most awkward compliment someone's ever given you?
1: Hi. Someone told me that I was surprisingly photogenic in person.
0: Oh, okay, so I'm ugly online. Got it.
1: Right, like, surprisingly.

0: This is Country Sunday Nights. My name is Brew. What's up, Natalie? What is the most awkward compliment someone's ever given you?
1: Okay, someone recently said, you remind me of my mom, but in a hot way.
0: Oh.
1: I don't know how to take that.
0: Please never say words to me again. That's it. Goodbye.

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1: What's up? It's Brew. A TSA agent found 5 stolen cannonballs inside someone's luggage recently. How did they do? I feel guilty going through with any water in my water bottle. How did they think this would work?
2: Hey,

0: It's Country Sunday Nights.
1: Hey, what's up? It's me, Brew. What's something you know you should quit, but you just can't?
2: Starbucks. You know, I know a lot of people don't like the taste, but it's actually not even that. It's just the amount of money that I spend on it.
1: Oh, my gosh. It adds
2: up. It's pricey, and the prices have gone up.
1: Is it to get like a Trenti or a Venti now, or whatever the size is? I don't even know how to pronounce them because I can't afford them.

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1: What's up? 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People in Chicago have started meeting every Sunday just to scream into Lake Michigan. Honestly, cheaper than therapy.

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It's Brew. Well, designers say pink will be one of the biggest Halloween decor colors this year, especially with how well it pairs with black, brown, and dark green. So, Halloween inspo this year sounds like

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1: So Apple will now let you lease iPhones, iPads, and Macs instead of buying them outright. You can upgrade later or eventually buy the device, but until then, you never actually own it. Man, at this point, I'm leasing my car, I'm leasing my phone. 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

0: Hey, it's Brew, and this is Country Sunday Nights. What's going on, Marissa? What is something that people pretend is normal, but absolutely is not?
1: $19 salads.
0: Why is avocado so much more to add? I don't want to be here anymore. Either I'm getting gas in my car today, or I'm getting avocado on my salad. It can't be both. It's rough.
1: $19.

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The biggest hits, the country superstars, they're right here. And we're glad you are too. 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
1: 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Pedro Porro to the back post. Nico Williams wins the header. Martinez is caught out. And Ferran Torres buries it from 8 yards. Spain 1, Argentina 0. 38 matches unbeaten. 16 years since Iniesta in South Africa. And now Spain are champions of the world again.
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local beer joint with a few of the guys. With this cute little country girl called mine. And boy, let me tell you, she was the prettiest thing I'd ever seen in a pair of boots. 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
1: We've been to both Carolinas, seen a big Montana sky, driven up and down the coast a few times, London, Paris, paradise. But ain't got much memory, other scenes come to think I missed them all.

Speaking of the coast, remember Pfeiffer Beach, you and me. That sunset, cliffs by the sea, and the night rolled in. And you still talk about that moon that I can't recall.

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According to new research, the city with the worst drivers in America is Waterbury, Connecticut. I know you felt like it's wherever you are, but apparently, whatever's going on in Waterbury, it's not good.

0: and Company.
1: You hear me talk a lot about our studio here in Nashville and our growing taxidermy collection gifted to us by country artists, which is something you really have to see to believe. I did post both a tour of the studio and of our taxidermy wall on Instagram at Katie and Company if you want to get your eyes on that albino otter that Luke Bryan gifted to us. Also, I say this, I probably don't say it enough, but if you are coming to Nashville, please let us know and we'll bring you up to the studio. We'll give you a tour. You can come hang out. 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

request for you. On this last chorus, if it's safe for you to do, folks, will you jump up and down with us one time like crazy people? Are you ready?

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These headlines that Travis Kelce is like interested in making a country album, I'm like 99.9% sure that this is just tabloid gossip. But in the event that it's not,

0: Jalapenos are now causing salmonella this summer. I mean, of all the things to not eat, they've got the salmonella jalapenos, the bad, bad lettuce. It's just like, all right, fine. I will keep eating pizza since all the vegetables are dangerous.
1: I never

0: Katie and Company.
1: Infla dating is now a thing. This is a new dating term that's a mixture of inflation and dating. And it's basically opting to go on more budget-friendly dates, you know, prioritizing creativity and connection over financial flexing, which, I mean, you know, groceries are too expensive right now. So dating does feel like a luxury. I will also throw in there that I went on 2 first dates recently where both men allowed me to pay for the drinks. And is that because of Infla dating? I don't know. But you know what? No second date for either of those two. That was not the only reason, but it certainly did not help their cause.

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2: 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I'm like, I'm so flattered that you think I have any kind of inner compass, because I do not.

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1: 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Then the 106th. Pedro Porro to the back post. Nico Williams wins the header. Martinez is caught out. And Ferran Torres buries it from 8 yards. Spain 1, Argentina 0. 38 matches unbeaten. 16 years since Iniesta in South Africa. And now Spain are champions of the world again.
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So our company just recently changed when we get paid. And for like most of my adult life, I've gotten paid every other Friday. But now it's the 15th and the last day of the month. And I'm like, what do you mean we're just going to get paid on a Tuesday now? Like, what?

0: Katie and Company.
1: Stella Lefty announced her debut album, Long Way Home, will be out next Friday. Stella, what can you tell us about this album and what is going to be on here?
2: So what I can say is that it's really fun. I think I wanted to keep that energy. Like, I really wanted the songs to be, you know, like fun, light, uplifting. Like, I still want that vibe. But I do think that there is some more like classically sounding things in there. Like, I think, I don't know if that's a good description of it, but it's like, you know, there's songs that feel like in the I Know world of like, yeah, so light and like, yes.
3: Everything you put out just like makes me want to dance.
2: Thank you. That's the goal. That's what I still want this to feel like. But I think that there are some more songs that are like in the Something to Lose world of like, it feels more classic to me at least, where I'm like, it's not so, I don't know, maybe emotional is like the word. Like, there's some more emotional things, but then there's also. So there's a mix of a bunch of things. I just want it to be for anybody who wants it.
1: Well, I want it. Stella Lefty, thank you so much for hanging out with us. Her new album, Long Way Home, is out next Friday, August 21st.

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1: There's all these headlines that Travis Kelce is like interested in making a country album after football. And I'm like 99.999% sure that this is tabloid gossip. But in the event that it's not, I would like Travis to know there's an open invitation to come talk about his music on this show.

0: 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Yeah, we feel your pain. 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
1: 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And oh my word. 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

0: summer and is made for just like really happy content because Jimothy is just so adorable. So much so that now even country stars like Ashley McBride are writing songs about him. Listen to this.
1: I mean, sure, he just has half a torso, but he looks like he's doing just dandy. And the local

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And I'm like, what about looking at me told you I had any kind of compass inside of me? 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
1: Hey, it's Ella Langley on the Superstar Power Hour. 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She's going to tell the story behind what inspired it and writing it with Miranda Lambert. But first, we're going to play this one. It's Ella Langley and Morgan Wallen, I Can't Love You Anymore, on the Superstar Power Hour.

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1: Ella Langley is here this week hanging out with us. And a little bit later on, I want to play your 17-week number one song, Choosin' Texas, that you wrote with Miranda Lambert. You were actually just telling me that you had heard a rumor that Miranda Lambert had a pet kangaroo, and you wanted to ask her about that, and that ended up leading to the writing of Choosin' Texas. Can you tell this full story?
2: We write one song. We had this writer's retreat. It's our first time we're writing. We write one song, and I was like, oh, no, we're homies. We're good, I think. And so I straight up, I was like, did you ever have a pet kangaroo at one time? She goes, I did. I had a pet kangaroo. And she literally rerouted places on her tour. So because there were places that wouldn't have a kangaroo. She brought it on tour. She talks about Dan and Shay being out, opening up. There's just like this kangaroo hopping around, you know? But she said one day she was riding dirt roads, and she had a dog in the back and a kangaroo in the passenger seat. Ended up getting pulled over on this dirt road and somehow talked her way out of this ticket, and somehow being she has a pet kangaroo in her passenger seat, and the lady cop was like, can I play with your kangaroo? And I was like, well, or the guy cop, and I was like, well, you know, she's from Texas, I can tell. It's probably because she had Texas plates on the back of her car. So as soon as I said that, the melody to my head just, she's from Texas, I can tell by the way he's just stepping around the room. Sang it just like that. And Miranda was walking right behind me and said, like the girl he went home with, one he picked. And immediately, yeah, oof, like we've all experienced a feeling like that. Yeah. Where like you're so into somebody and they're not into you, they're into somebody else way more than you. And that sucks. So we really wrote to that feeling and kind of had to make it make sense. Like, is he from Texas, you know? And
1: yeah,
2: it really, that's what it is. And the song can represent, she's from Texas. The she can represent state, can represent the woman he ended up going with.
1: So many things.
2: So many things. But yeah, I mean, I'll never forget us. Like, I immediately, like, I was going to get a snack or go pee or something in the middle of the songs and said that line, and we just went right into the porch outside and wrote it within an hour.
1: That is just so crazy. I want to know if you guys had any idea when you wrote that how big it would become. We'll talk to Ella Langley more, and we'll play You Choosin' Texas coming up on the Superstar Power Hour.

Did Ella Langley have any idea when she wrote Choosin' Texas it would be the biggest song of the year? We're going to talk about that coming up in just a little bit on the Superstar Power Hour with Ella, so don't go anywhere.

0: 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If my team goes up big, I get paid out instantly, even if they blow the lead later.
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1: Ella Langley is here this week hanging out with us. And in just a minute, I want to play your now, I think it's 17-week number one song, Choosin' Texas, that you wrote with Miranda Lambert. And we were just talking about the day that y'all wrote that song. But it is unbelievable what this song has done. And I feel like you just have to be in awe of that also. Or like, did you have an idea, I guess, when you were writing this? What would happen?
2: Funniest thing people ask me, they're like, did you expect this? I'm like, did I expect to make history? No. You know what I mean? Like, I mean, you hope for the best, but yeah, you can't predict that. You can love what you do and put out the best of what you got. And that's exactly what we did. And I think it's just because we put our heart in that song, you know? Like, and that's a theme throughout this record for me. As easily as that song fell out, I mean, Be Her was written in 30 minutes. That song fell out.
1: Smash. Another smash. Love it.
2: It's weird.
1: Yeah.
2: It's crazy.
1: It is literally
2: everyone and I are even talking about it. Like, what is happening?
1: Seriously. But how cool that you got to write this with Miranda Lambert. Here it is now. Ella Langley's Choosin' Texas on the Superstar Power Hour.
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3: 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Oh now. 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

New York's Country 94.7. It's Sabrina from Queens, and I'm seeing so much Halloween decor. The candy corn is out, pumpkin is coming back, and I really can't decide which side I'm on. Am I on team I'm ready for fall, or do I want summer to never end? I don't know.

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0: It's Sabrina from Queens on New York's Country 94.7, and so many exciting shows this week. Thursday night, we got Zach Top at Jones Beach, and who could forget about Cole Wetzel on Wednesday night at Pier 17. Let me know what shows you're going to be at and where I can find you.
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1: He's a ranch hand in a pinch, man. Hotter than the red on the cattle brand. 'Cause she's a gold digger with a quick trigger. 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

Darkest Country 94.7. It's Sabrina from Queens. And big congratulations are in order to Jackson Dean, who got married over the weekend. The pictures are absolutely stunning. We got him on our Instagram story right now, so check him out. 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

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It's time for the 5 o'clock Song Request Happy Hour on this Monday. What's going to get you through the last stretch of the day? DM me on Instagram at Sabrina from Queens and let me know what to play.

Queens on New York's Country 94.7, and it's almost Dancing with the Stars season, and I am shocked that we haven't gotten a full cast announcement yet. The show starts in about a month from now, and the fact that we only know about three cast members so far is kind of crazy, so I am manifesting

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1: On the way, how did a TV anchor fall asleep on live television? 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
2: I literally saw this and I was like, oh my God, this is going to happen to Rob.
1: Was it
2: me? This is 100% going to happen to you.
1: Also, would you want to go out and eat a steak in the nude?
2: Wait a second. Where are you going out in the nude?
1: There's a restaurant. I don't know who wants to pair meat with meat, but that's what's happening. We'll tell you more.
2: Meat with meat.
1: Yeah, you know what I'm saying? Steak and nude.
2: Oh,
1: get
2: boy.
1: It? More on that coming up. First, though, it's song number 7 from Bailey Zimmerman at Chevy Silverado.

0: Kenny Chesney's coming in at song number 6. That was Carry On.
1: Who will be number 1? Oh, we're going to find out coming up. But first, it's Taylor Swift. I knew it. I knew you.
0: It's song number

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0: 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Or are you, or you're like, yeah, I saw that coming.
1: There's a lot of things that have come out since they've gotten divorced. 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
4: How are you supposed to love after this or try to even look for love after this? You know, it's like...
5: I don't know. This one's a doozy, I'll tell you. Because, like I said, I've always said, never say never. I will never get married again,
4: no,
5: ever. I can't
4: either.
5: Do the divorce. Mm-hmm. The divorce sucks.
4: I can't do it.
5: It'll kill me, I think. I just can't. I would have a partner.
4: Yeah.
5: And, you know, it's like,
4: I think, like, Kurt Russell and Goldie Hawn figured it out.
5: My sister said that today. Mm-hmm. Yeah. I think I would do that.
2: I think that's, I've heard a lot of people say that before. A lot of people are like, hey, if I get married and if I get divorced, never gonna get married again, which is probably a good plan, because if you couldn't stick it out one time, don't try it again.
3: You don't believe in second chances? I think people could have loved a second chance.
2: I don't know. Till death do us part is what it's supposed to be.